of specials, and our second half of this week's show is something completely unique to us as well. We've done our first 1 hour today of bangers of the week, like an overview of probably the last year of some of the biggest tunes we've had. And this final hour of House Story Dance Anthems, we're giving you Beatport's official festival essentials for 24, but something a bit different. This is Tech House

That's Tory Dance Anthems. You've joined us on our final hour of this week's show. We started off with Bangers of the Week, a review of the last year. And we're kicking off this final hour with Beatport's official Festival Essentials 24.

Welcome along if you have just joined us on this final hour of this special show. We are in the mix, Beatport Tech House bangers designed just for festivals of 2024. Let's go.

week, special second half of the show. We are playing Beatport's Festival Essentials 2024 playlist of some of the biggest tunes. Tech house fans out there, something so different for us. Let's crank it up.

Well, well, well. Another week, another session. House Story Dance Anthems in the mix with Andy Sutton. Let's go. Let's go. Let's go. Let's go. Let's go. Let's go. Let's go. Let's go.

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down. 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Go up, go down. Go up, go down. Go up, go down. Go up, down, up, down, up, down, up, down. 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

Thank you so much for joining us, House Story Dan Tatham's Andy Sutton, on this special show, 1 hour of bangers of the week, and then 1 hour of Tech House, Beatport's official 2024 Tech House Festival tracks. We will see you next week. Take care. Goodbye.

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I'll sort the music. 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
0: Now you are indeed listening to the best way to start your weekend mornings. It's a Sunday morning weekend wake up breakfast show presented by me, Ian M. And the show is brought to you by Inspired Garden Furniture in Antas and the new trim.

What have I got coming up for you on this morning show? Well, as usual, we're going to do our Sunday morning rewind back to somewhere in the 1980s this morning. Sit back, relax and enjoy your Sunday cuppa with tea at Inspired. That's just after 8:30. With two more back-to-back album tracks from 2006 I've got for you this year. This weekend. You'll do the Breakfast Brainbuster. That's brought to you by Fowler's Window Cleaning across the Almanzora Valley. And of course, sponsored by the Rain Doctor. I've got an early morning number two for you.

0: So that's how your Sunday morning show is shaping up once again. It is packed full of some great tunes. So sit back, folks, strap yourselves in, and let's kick off in 1986 on a bit of Mel and Kim.
1: Wakey, wakey. Good morning, Spain. Rise and shine. It's breakfast time. It's the weekend wake up with Ian M.
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0: There we go. That's how to kick off your Sunday morning. Mel and Kim from 1986. Get fresh at the weekend.
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0: Yes, indeed. Our live chat is open right here at AlmariaRadio.live. Already joining me here this morning, the lovely John Mumford. Good morning, John. I hope you and Jacqueline are well. I'm sure you're up looking after dogs already this morning, John. Have a great weekend, whatever you're doing, guys. Ali M, she's over there in Sydney, Australia. My little sister, Alison. Good day to you, Ali. Nice to have you with us. And I've got to say, very well done to Team Scotland at the World Cup this morning. Can you believe it? This is our first World Cup winning game in 36 years. Oh, I don't believe that. Come on, Team Scotland. And a very good morning, Super Noodles. She joined me this morning on the live chat as well. Good morning, Nikki. Nice to have you with us. Don't forget, you can catch Nikki this morning at 10 o'clock right after this show for another Sunday service. And can you guess the theme?
2: 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I'll sort the music, you sort the kettle. Is that a deal?
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6: Good morning, welcome back to the Weekend Wake Up Breakfast Show with me, Ian M. The show is sponsored by the New Trinidad in Arbeliez, serving delicious home-cooked food every day, including breakfast from 10 a.m, Menu de Odia from 1 until 6, and the Return of Happy Hour from 5 until 7. Don't forget their Fish Friday and their traditional roast lunch every Sunday from 1 p.m. Now, their entertainment programme for June continues today, Sunday the 16th, from 7 p.m, singing on the terrace tonight for your entertainment. It's Funk and Stuff with Debbie Davis. I'll be there again on Tuesday at 3.30 for the smartphone quiz. And on Wednesday the 17th, it's Diane Moore from 7 p.m. On Saturday from 7 p.m, it's Rewind. And on Sunday the 21st, they've got Cava and Canapes from 6 p.m. with the lovely Sharon Reagan. Tickets there are €10 per person. So please give Bev or Trev a call to reserve your tables right now on 634 369 833. Now that's the New Trinidad. You don't want to be missing that one. So I think it's time now for our Sunday morning rewind. Here we go.
7: '86.
6: That was the year that the game show Catchphrase began airing on ITV, hosted by Roy Walker and featuring Mr. Chips. And the Franco-British Channel fixed line treaty is signed, and the Channel Tunnel plans to move forward. Meanwhile, OMD are in the charts. And this is Forever Live and Die.

0: taking you back to the 80s.
1: We are indeed taking you back to the 80s. We are in 1986 of your Sunday morning rewind, the same year that the Sun newspaper declares that Freddie Starr ate a hamster. Richard Branson beats the speed record for the transatlantic crossing by a boat in Virgin Atlantic Challenger 2, and the Commonwealth Games were held in Edinburgh. Meanwhile, back in the charts, it's Nick Kershaw.

0: taking you back through time.
1: We are indeed taking you back through time, all the way back 50 years ago. Can you believe that? To 1986. I don't believe that at all. The same year that Andrew Lloyd Webber's stage musical The Phantom of the Opera opened at Her Majesty's Theatre in London, and the first episode of the medical drama Casualty aired on BBC One. Where else are we? Queen Elizabeth and Prince Philip visit the People's Republic of China, the first visit by a British monarch there, and in the meantime, Doctor and the Medics. But trouble in the charts, with a bit of spirit in the sky.

0: Bringing back the decades.
1: We are indeed bringing back the decades. We are in 1986 for your Sunday morning rewind. The same year that the Metro Centre shopping complex in Tyneside was opened, the Australian TV soap opera Neighbours is launched on BBC One 50 years ago. Can you believe that? And my final piece of news headlines from 1986, Margaret Thatcher, she opened the completed M25 London Orbital Motorway. Jackie Graham took the charts with Set Me Free. Very good morning to Donnie and Twiglet. Nice to have you with it. And my mate Midday Mitchell. Good morning, guys.

0: There you go, and that was your Sunday morning rewind all the way back 40 years to 1986. I had a wee bit of canny cunt this morning, so sorry about that. I've wrapped up there for you getting four great little tunes. Still to come on this morning show, and we've got the rest of the weekend's back-to-back album tracks coming up for you. We'll have a look at what's going on around the local area in the Almeria Radio Event County. We'll do the Breakfast Brainbuster that's brought to you by Fowler's Window Cleaning. Courtesy of the Jane Daughter, I've got an early morning number two for you, and get that kettle on right now, your Sunday cuppa, with tea at Inspired's coming up right after these messages.
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0: 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It is that time of a Sunday morning. It's time for your Sunday cuppa with tea at Inspired once again. She's picked you two cracking tunes, so sit back, folks, relax, and enjoy your Sunday cuppa.

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1: And this is your Sunday cuppa with tea at Inspired and a bit of Alexander O'Neill. A very good morning to the lovely Sharon M, who's joined me on the live chat this morning. Don't forget you can catch Sharon every weekday morning, 7 a.m. for the Wakey Wakey Show right here on 107.5 FM. Yeah.

another two cracking tunes there from T-Art inspired Alexander O'Neill featuring Sherelle with Never Knew Love Like This, and before that we heard from Ed Robinson and Knocking on Heaven's Door. Don't forget we've got another Sunday Cuppa with T-Art inspired coming up for you next Sunday. In the meantime, don't forget to check out our customer reviews on our Facebook page or our website at inspiredgardenfurniture.com. The showroom open 10 till 6 Monday to Friday and 10 till 2 every Saturday. It is time now for our back-to-back album tracks, the album I've chosen for you this week. It is the 2006 second album released by American alternative rock band The Scissor Sisters. This particular track is the second single released from the album. This is Lands of a Thousand Words.

So we're doing back-to-back album tracks this morning's, this weekend's album. It's a 2006, it's the second album to be released by American alternative band The Sister Sisters. That was Ta-da! The second single released from that album there, The Land of a Thousand Words. It done relatively well in the UK, but only peaked at number 19. Well in Europe, only peaked at 19 in the UK. This next track needs no introduction at all. Their first single release from the album, featuring Elton John, and their first top 10 single and their very first UK number one.

heading back there 20 years ago to 2006 with the Sister Sisters album Ta-Da. I'll be back with another album from next weekend for more back-to-back album tracks.

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3: It's the Weekend Wake Up Breakfast Show with me, Ian M. It's time to do this morning's Breakfast Brainbuster, brought to you by Fowler's Window Cleaning across the Almanzora Valley. Check out their Facebook page for their contact details and let Fowler's Window Cleaning take care of your pains. Now, this morning's Breakfast Brainbuster question is, can you name that tune? This is how this works. I'm going to play you three songs. There is one word in the title of each of these songs that, when you put them all together, will lead you to the title of another song. You just got to try and guess what that fourth song is. What is the this morning's Breakfast Brainbuster, name that tune. Are we ready for clue number one? Here we go.
4: It's the Breakfast Brainbuster with Fowler's Window Cleaning.

0: Thank you very much. That was Captain Antonio there, and Love Will Keep Us Together. We're doing the Breakfast Brainbuster. This morning's question is, can you name that tune? I'm playing you three songs. There is one word in the title of each of these songs that, when you put them together, will lead you to the title of another song. Are we ready for clue number two?
1: It's the Breakfast Brainbuster. Brainbuster with Fowler's Window Cleaning.
0: What song could I possibly be looking for this morning? If you think you know, get on that live chat, let me know privately to the DJ. Can you name that tune?

0: Mr. Electric Blue, Benson Boone there. The clue number two to this morning's Name That Tune. Can you name the tune? We're about to hear from clue number three. If you think you know what the tune is this morning, get on that live chat. Let me know privately to the DJ.
1: It's the Breakfast Brainbuster. Brainbuster with Fowler's Window Cleaning.

Clue number three, there you go, Daryl Hall and John Oates, you make my dreams come true. So shall we wrap up this morning's Breakfast Brainbuster? The question was, can you name that tune? Pedro, yes, you could name that tune. You knew exactly what that was this morning. Fiona M, she said she was first in. Pedro, I think it was you. So what did I play you this morning? I played you Captain and Tennille, Love Will Keep Us Together. I played you Benson Boone, Mr. Electric Blue, and You Make My Dreams Come True with Daryl Hall and John Oates. I was indeed looking for Together, Electric and Dreams. You put them all together, that will lead you to Giorgia Moroder and Together in Electric Dreams. Well done, Pedro, first in there.

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Check out their Facebook page for their contact details and let the sunshine through with Furlow's Window Cleaning.

There we go. That was this morning's, the answer to this morning's Breakfast Brainbuster. Name that tune. Well done, Pedro. First in there. The answer was indeed Together in Electric Dreams. The Breakfast Brainbuster brought to you by Fowler's Window Cleaning. Back with you again next weekend with another Breakfast Brainbuster. No, it's not John Alex, it's the Tams. Very good morning to my little sister, Tracy Fowler. Good morning, Tracy.

0: Still to come this morning, I've got an early morning number two for you. Don't go anywhere.
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Keep it right here on your non-stop party station at 10 o'clock this morning in 45 minutes time. It's the Sunday service with Nicky Noodles. What's this morning's theme going to be? You're going to have to tune in and find out. At 12 midday, it's the Sunday lunch with Terry Stevens. At 2 o'clock, it's Big and Groovy 70s with Jim Scott. 4 o'clock, it's Barrington's One Love, One Groove. And at 6 o'clock, it's Steve Mosley's Music Room. John Campbell's Ultimate Playlist Show is here at 7 o'clock, and at 9 o'clock it's Paul Baker's Weekend Golden Hits. That's followed by Handpicked Music. That will take you all the way through to 7 a.m. tomorrow morning, and it's the Wakey Wakey Show with Shannon M.

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Have a good morning to my mate Paul Midday Mitchell. Good morning, Paul. Yep, it's going to be another hot one today. Too early to be too hot.

0: We have a good Enrique Iglesias finishing off our little Latino mood that we had this morning.
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3: 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On Tuesday, it's Oscar. On Wednesday, pre-World Cup party with DJ. On Thursday, it's Andy Coogan. On Friday, it's Carl Lewis. 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
0: Okay, there we go. That's what's happening in Valerie and Sensations. What's happening in your local area over the next couple of days. Starting off today, Sunday the 14th of June at Route 66 today in Tabernas from 2 o'clock. It's Whiskey River. Tito's Beach Bar Mohaka at 5. They've got Ash and Loaf. Ash and Lower, it is, yeah. Cafe Royal Tudy from 5, it's JJ Jones. Al Arbuli Pool Bar Arblaze from 6 o'clock, it's The Cat and the Canary. Tickets here are €25 per person, including a two-course meal, plus 10 raffle tickets. I believe the whole event is sold out tonight. If you're going to be there, I'll catch you there. La Fiesta Arblaze from 6, it's Marlon Shipley. Catty's Bar in Arbalest from 6 o'clock, it's Jules and Co. And Ankara Beach Bar Mohaka from 6, they've got Las Vegas. 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At Balti Towers 3 in Arbalest from 7 o'clock, they've got Diane Moore. And I Love Mohaka in Mohaka from 7, it's Quirt. And finally, La Barriada in Urquhart at 8 o'clock tonight, they've got a karaoke night. Shall we have a look at Monday the 15th of June at the Community Centre, Arbalest from 11 o'clock, it's Chair Aerobics with Michelle. Cubitan Hostel Maison Arbalest at 3 o'clock, it's Line Dancing for Beginners with Gary. And at Miraflores Los Gallardos at 3, they've got their afternoon quiz. At the New Bar International in Arbalest from 6 o'clock, it is their fun quiz night there. The Cubitan Hostel Maison Arbalest from 6.30, it's Rock and Roll Social. Oasis Clubhouse in Los Gallardos from 7 o'clock, it's their quiz night. Cafeteria at Torrevella in Vera from 8 o'clock, it's Kendo's Karaoke. And finally, the Emerald Isle Mohaka from 9 o'clock, it's a karaoke night. 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
0: Good morning, welcome back to the Weekend Wake Up Breakfast Show with me, Ian M, and a very good morning to my mate Johnny Boy. Good morning, JB. He says 1-0. Good morning, Ian. I says, yep, first World Cup game win for us in 36 years. We'll take that win. Thank you very much, JB. It's time for us to do this morning's breakfast brainbuster, the early morning number 2, sponsored by the Drain Doctor, the brains behind blocked drains. Any blockages exterminated, just call Dave on 620-425-948 and exterminate those blocked drains. This morning's early morning number 2 comes to us from the week of the 1st of November 1976. I've got some cracking tracks coming up for you there. I'm going to play you this week's top 5. You're going to try and guess what the number 2 song was. Only ever made it to number 2 in the charts. And if you think you know what that song is, let me know privately to the DJ.
3: Ian M's early morning number 2. 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Drain Doctor. The brains behind blocked drains.
0: Up 9 places to this week's number 5. It's the week of the 1st of November 1976. It's Dr. Hook.

0: 9 places to this week's number 5. That was Doctor Hook. We're working up to an early morning number 2, sponsored by The Ring Doctor. It's the week of the 1st of November, 1976.
1: Ian M's early morning number 2, sponsored by Drain Doctor. Drain Doctor, the brains behind blocked drains.
0: Down at this week's number 4, it's Pussycat and Mississippi. What do you think the number 2 song was? If you think you know, get on that live chat, let me know privately to the DJ. Only made it to number 2 in the charts, never got to the top spot.

0: Pussycat there with Mississippi, this week's number four. We're waking up to an early morning number two, sponsored by The Drain Doctor. It's the week of the 1st of November, 1976. I'm playing you this week's top five. You're trying to guess what the number two song is.
1: Ian M's early morning number two, sponsored by Drain Doctor. Drain Doctor, the brains behind blocked drains.
0: Up a massive 16 places to this week's number three, it's Shawadibadi. I say good morning, John Alex. A very good morning to my mate, John Alex. You can catch John for the Northern Soul and Motown Northern Soul and Tamla Motown show on Amarillo Go tonight at 6 o'clock.
2: Let's go for a little walk under the moon above. Let's sit down and talk.
0: And a very good morning to Freddie Fox and Debbie, who've joined me on the live chat this morning. Good morning, guys. Nice to have you with us.

0: This week's number three, that was Shawadi Wadi with Under the Moon of Love. Let's find out what number two was stuck in the U-bend of the UK charts back on the 1st of November 1976. It's time to flash out the early morning number two sponsored by The Drain Doctor, the brains behind blocked drains.
1: E&M's Weekend Wake Up. It's time for E&M's early morning number two.
0: It is indeed time for the early morning number two, and it is up one place to this week's number two. It spent 12 weeks on the charts between October 1976 and January 1977, reaching the heady heights of number two on the week of the 1st of November 1976. It only belongs to Leo Sayer. What could possibly have kept that from the number one spot? We'll find out right after this.

The early morning number two this morning belongs to Leo Sayer, keeping him as a very solid number two back in November 1976. It's a non-mover at this week's number one for Chicago.

So the early morning number two, sponsored by the Train Doctor, the brains behind blocked trains. Any blockages exterminated, just call Dave on 620-425-948 and exterminate those blocked trains.

0: keep it right here on 107.5 FM, your non-stop party station. 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At 12 midday, it's the Sunday lunch with Terry Stevens, and at 2, it's Big and Groovy 70s with Jim Scott. At 4 o'clock, it's Barrington's One Love, One Groove, and at 6, it's Steve Moses' Music Room. 7 o'clock, it's John Campbell's Ultimate Playlist Show, and at 9, it's Paul Baker's Weekend Golden Hits. 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
2: Yeah, indeed. Time to get myself out of here. Nicky Noodles waiting to take over. Take you right through the rest of your Sunday morning. There's lipstick on your collar. You say she's just a friend now. Massive thank you to everyone who tuned into this morning's show and everyone who got involved on the live chat right here at AlmariaRadio.live. To me, I swear, I know you do. And a massive thank you to my show sponsors, to Inspired Garden Furniture in Antas and the New Trinidad in Arbeleas. And not forgetting my feature sponsors, to Fowler's Window Cleaning for this morning's Breakfast Brainbuster and to The Drain Doctor for this morning's Early Morning Number 2. G'day Ali M, thanks for tuning in. Okay, time for me to get myself out of here. Nicky Noodles is up next. Whatever you're doing, have a fabulous Sunday, everyone. And we'll catch you again next Saturday and Sunday. We'll do the whole thing all over again. Take care, everyone. After three, after four times. Why did I bother?

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0: The Sunday Service with Nikki Noodles. Nikki Noodles. It's what Sundays are made for.
1: Good morning, everybody. It is Sunday, 10 o'clock. Bang on. 14th of June. Well, what a lovely day it looks like it's going to be here today. A little bit of white fluffy cloud up there. How is everyone? What's everyone up to today? Morning, Mum. Morning, Dad. And morning, Ian M. Where are we? Right. Yep. Okay. So, of course, we've got a theme because it's Sunday. I think it's really tricky. And it all will become apparent. But I'm sure someone out there is going to get it. I'm just absolutely sure. Right, we are going to start with this one.
2: Is she really going out with him?
3: Well, there she is. Let's ask her.
2: Betty, is that Jimmy's ring you're wearing?
3: Mm-hmm. Gee, it must be great riding with him.
2: Is he picking you up after school today?
3: Mm-mm.
2: By the way, where'd you meet him?

So that was the Shangri-Las there kicking off today's show with Leader of the Pack. Now, I think E&M stepped into a parallel universe because his guest is Collective Nouns. Ian, it's me you're talking to. Collective Nouns, I don't even know what one of those is. And no, it's not French harmonica songs. Oh dear, it's going to be one of those days. I could just see it. It's not motorbikes and it is not playing cards. Definitely not a collective noun. And if someone can explain what one of those is, might have to look it up. Right, let's say some good mornings. I don't know where I got to, so I'm going to start again. Morning, Ian M. Good morning, Mum. Good morning, Dad. Sharon M. Good morning to you. I hope you had a little laying this morning. Julie Duck. Oh, wait, where's my quacks? Good morning, Julie Duck. Nice to see you last night. John Alex, good morning to you. And Freddie Fox and Debbie, good morning to you both. Right, so, yeah, great guesses coming in. I wonder if this next one will help.

All that ended. I wasn't expecting it. I was playing on the comments section. Oh, it's not a good start. So I would like to point out, last night we had a lovely evening at New Bar International. It was a great night. Steve Jackson was, as usual, very entertaining, very funny. Normal Steve action Jackson. Yeah, it was lovely to see lots of people there last night. We need to point out Saturday, June the 13th. Julie can vouch for me. I drove. I didn't have any alcohol last night. It was Saturday night and I volunteered. No, I didn't volunteer. Gordon said, I want a beer. So I had to just say, okay, it must be my turn. I probably haven't driven for about a year. So, all right, thank you. You can go back to your garden. But anyway, so if everyone could just make a note. June the 13th, a Saturday night, Nicky Noodles actually drove. No alcohol. Oh, yeah, I did still manage to break the door, though, at Bar International, sober. Wasn't my fault. And Ali said he's going to fix it with silicone, Julie Duck. Oh, dear. Right, anyway, I digress as usual. Right, loads of guesses coming in. Oh, and Fiona M's cleared something up for me. So a collective noun is a past particle of a collective verb. Now I understand, obviously. Thanks, Fiona. Just made my day. Right, okay, so what is it not? It is not motorbikes or collective nouns or playing cards or French harmonica songs. It's nothing to do with films. It's not titles beginning with L. Where are we? It's not past particle of a collective verb. Oh, I'm going to carry on.

So that was the Bangles there, Walk Like an Egyptian. Right, we're getting loads and loads of guesses in. So we'll just go back to the door that broke last night. It wasn't really my fault. I just shut the door and the handle fell off. But it's okay, because like everything at New Bar International, Ali is a genius with silicone and can fix anything. So Julie, don't you worry. The silicone king will strike again. It will be fixed. I'm not taking the blame for it. I didn't do anything wrong. Right, so the don't all start with the. It wasn't all debut singles. It is hard today, yes, but it's okay because Peter has joined us. Peter, it's his Sunday name. Morning, Pedro. He's not ancient gods or royalty. They weren't all number ones. Anything else? Oh, and not the. Doesn't all start with the somewhere. So, now, I was going to save this one for the end, but I've dragged it right up the playlist because I think we're ready for it this morning. It's Sunday the 14th of June and it's time for fun.

0: have no words. Happy Sunday.
1: 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You may have to say what you see. The chase is on, so come on down. It'll be nice to see you. Nice.
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6: You are listening to The Sunday Service with me, Nikki Noodles. 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Now, what's happening this week at the New Bar International? Well, Monday night, it's fun quiz night. I think everyone will be relieved it's not my quiz. I think we're handing over to Mr. Action Jackson tomorrow night, so that'll be good fun. Thursday night, Name That Tune music quiz. Always great fun. Lots of laughter and banter down there with that one. Friday night, it's Dreamboats and Petticoats with Harmony Duo. And on Saturday the 20th of June, it's Seldom Sober. So lots going on down there. So get yourselves booked in. Give Julia a call or a message and get your table reserved. We had a great night down there last night with Steve Jackson. Lots of banter, lots of laughs. Great fun. I'm just waiting for T-Belly Michael to say good morning. That's what we're waiting for. Right, okay, but the theme today. So it is not motorbikes or collective nouns or playing cards or French harmonica songs. It's nothing to do with films. All the titles don't begin with L. It's not a past particle collective verb. Nothing to do with the word the. Not debut singles, it's not ancient gods, it's not royalty. They weren't all number ones. And nothing to do with the film The Jungle Book. Oh, is it going to be a day where I win? I just wonder. Too much.

Right, we've had some more guesses in. So that was Dexys Midnight Runners, Come On Eileen. Before that, it was The Specials and Too Much Too Young. Right, so they're not names of duos. All vocalists are names of duos. Terry and June, Kevin and Perry. No, it's definitely not that. It's nothing to do with ancient cultures. Good morning, JB. Good morning, Wendy. Nothing to do with the mummy. And nothing to do with farm animals. Will this one help?

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Right, we've still got guesses coming in. Nothing to do with relationship breakups or ancient cultures. Right, I'm going to play one more and put you all out of your misery. And I think it could be a win for me today.

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0: and one. 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
1: You are listening to The Sunday Service with me, Nikki Noodles. 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So just to let you know, Sunday the 28th of June, it's Armed Forces Day at New Bar International in association with the British Legion. That all starts at 5 o'clock. Lots going on down there. Check out the Facebook page for New Bar International to get yourselves booked in for that one. Right, okay, so the guesses, the incorrect guesses. I've actually won today. Nobody got it right. So it was nothing to do with motorbikes, collective nouns, playing cards, French harmonica songs, films, titles beginning with L, past particle collective verbs. Nothing to do with the. It wasn't debut singles. It wasn't Ancient Gods or Royalty. They weren't all number ones. Nothing to do with the film Jungle Book or names of duos or farm animals or the film The Mummy. Nothing to do with ancient cultures, relationship breakups, the letter X. The lead singers didn't write the songs. Well, they might have done, but that wasn't the connection. They weren't all first number ones. Nothing to do with girls' names or Al Pacino. So great guesses came in today. So we started with Leader of the Pack from the Shangri-Las, Louie Louie from the Kingsmen, Walk Like an Egyptian from the Bangles, and Lazy Mary from Lou Monte. I don't know how you say it. Too Much Too Young. We had Dexys Midnight Runners and Come On Eileen, The Police, Roxanne, and the one I thought would really give it away was Frankie Goes to Hollywood and Relax. So what is our theme today? They've all been banned at some point from the radio. So, Leader of the Pack was banned for being too morbid. Louie Louie, vulgar words. Walk Like an Egyptian was banned when the Gulf War was going on. Lazy Mary was banned for risque innuendo. Too Much Too Young was pro-contraception. Come On Eileen had too much sexual content. Roxanne from The Police was about prostitution, so that was banned. And Relax was banned for sexual content. So that was today's theme. That is today's theme. All the songs at some point have been banned from radio airplay. I thought it was genius. So it's one to me. But what brilliant guesses we've had. And I've got some ideas for other themes now. Anyway, we're going to carry on with this one. Now, can you believe, would anyone ban the Andrews Sisters? Well, they did for this song, for advertising.

how could anybody ban the Andrews sisters? But they shouldn't have said Coca-Cola, so it couldn't be given airtime. Fiona M says she was right, she just didn't say it to me. Yeah, right, okay, Fiona. Should have shared it on the comments section. Julie Duck's loving it. Right. So that is our theme. So this next one, the original version was banned until they changed a lyric in it because, again, it said Coca-Cola. So they changed it.

So that was the Kinks there and Lola. So Pedro, sorry, Sunday name, Peter is loving the theme today. Freddie Fox, I don't really know what this means, but frigging in the rigging would have helped. I have no idea what that means, but it's obviously quite funny. Right, so we're going to carry on. Now, this next one is normally played at Halloween, but it was banned for being too morbid.

Bobby Boris Pickett there and the Crypt Kickers and Monster Mash. How can that be banned for being too morbid? I don't know. Right, this next one caused lots of controversy. It was banned, lifted, banned, lifted. I've got Elton John's version of it. It was all to do with drugs and LSD. They said it was a cryptic song title, Lucy in the Sky with Diamonds. So yeah, who knows. Before we carry on with that, very good morning to Tim the Legend and to Leah and Matt. Look at you two having a lovely lay in. It's all right for some. Right, so here we go. It's Lucy in the Sky with Diamonds.

0: So that was Lucy in the Sky with Diamonds. So our Julie Duck says she remembers her drama teacher playing that at school, and the headmaster came and told her to turn it off, and she never knew at the time why. Well, no, I don't think it was a bit subliminal. Is that the right word? I don't know. I like that word, though. We'll just use it anyway. And John Alex said, me saying about the Andrews Sisters being banned, George Formby had a number of his songs banned. Well, I'm going to have to look them up and see what was banned from George Formby.
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0: 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Now, Julie's just messaged me. There are 4 spaces available today for Sunday lunch. So if you've got nothing booked and nothing planned, or you just fancy a delicious Sunday roast, give Julie a call and take one of those last 4 spaces. Oh, yummy, yummy. Right, it's time to do this, I think.
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10: 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And later at 9, fun disco and karaoke with DJ Carl. Now, let's find out what's happening next week. On Tuesday, it's Oscar. On Wednesday, pre-World Cup party with DJ. On Thursday, it's Andy Coogan. On Friday, it's Carl Lewis. And on Saturday, it's our popular silent disco. Over at Sensations, we're serving great food for our dinner dance evenings. And next Saturday, it's Diane Moore. So get yourself booked in.
0: So elsewhere in the area today, Sunday the 14th of June. Route 66 in Tabernas at 2 o'clock, it's Whiskey River. Tito's Beach Bar in Mahaka at 5 o'clock, it's Ash on the Wren. Cafe Royal in Touré, 5 o'clock, JJ Jones. 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

6 o'clock, it's Las Vegas. 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And I Love Mahaka in Mahaka at 7 o'clock, it's Quirt. A Barriada in Urco at 8 o'clock, it's a karaoke night. 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
0: So we're going back to our theme of today's show, and it's songs that have been banned over the years. Right, John Alex, let me just quickly read this. Right, When I'm Cleaning Windows was banned, was it? I wonder why. I'll have to look that one up. Blackpool Rock. Right, so John found the information when he was looking for novelty songs. Well, When I'm Cleaning Windows, who knew? Who knew? And talking of who, we've now got The Who and My Generation. Now, this one was banned, believe it or not, because the singer mimics a stutter.

There we go, the Who and My Generation. Right, this next one, there is quite an obvious reason it was banned for the swear word in it. Now, I have actually played the wrong version of this before, so fingers crossed I've got the right one. But it was also banned for being too depressing.

So that was Radiohead's version of Creep now. Now Freddie Fox. He said, yeah, it's quite depressing. It was even worse when he saw Wagner from X Factor do it at Cardiff Arena when he took his daughter to see One Direction. Oh, that must have been bad. Oh, it's giving me the giggles now. Good morning, PMP. Steve's still asleep. Well, of course he is. Well, he was busy boy last night. T-Belly, good morning, Michael. I've been waiting. 11:15, you promised me 10 o'clock. Oh, I don't know, T-Belly, what's going on. Right, this next one is a Britney Spears song. Britney Spears, let me look, is called If You Seek Amy, and it was banned for being too sexually explicit. Let's have a listen.

Britney Spears there, if you seek Amy Band for being sexually explicit. Now, can you imagine? So who makes these bans? I've been sitting thinking, is it some boring old man in a room? Oh no, with a clipboard. I can just imagine it now. Oh yeah. Yeah. Anyway, right, this next song was banned for having too many groans. It's Donna Summer.

0: 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Too many groans in that song.
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10: 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I'll sort the music, you sort the kettle. 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
0: You are listening to the Sunday Service with me, Nikki Noodles. 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So, June at the New Bar International this weekend, Friday the 19th, it's Dreamboats and Petticoats with Harmony Duo. Saturday the 20th, it's Seldom Sober. Friday the 26th, it's Kaylee Easton. Saturday the 27th, it's a Robbie and Madonna tribute act. I have seen them. They are very good and I'm going to that one. And Sunday the 28th, it's Armed Forces Day in association with the British Legion and that will start at 5 p.m. And don't forget every Monday's fun trivia quiz, every Thursday's Name That Tune and Sunday roasts are still available. So please give Julie a call and get yourselves booked in. Right, I've got loads of messages we're going to get through now. So Sharon M sent me a message. Now, I did try for this one. It's called Little Louis, and it's French Kiss. Wow, is all I can say. How anyone wrote a song like that, I just do not know. If you are easily offended, don't ever play it. I did try and find a clean version, but no, just wasn't working. And apparently George Formby, When I'm Cleaning Windows, was banned as he was classed as perverted for looking through people's windows. Really? I love that. Now, Tim the Legend says, He reckons the person doing these bans was some boring old fart at the BBC. Can we say fart on the radio? I don't know. I just have. So I don't know. But yeah, and I bet he had a clipboard. You could just imagine sitting there. Freddie Fox thinks George Formby was banned because Tracy Fowler was holding the ladder. Oh dear, oh dear, oh dear. Right, now this next one had to be totally rewritten to get any sort of airplay or publicity. Now I'm going to just read out. It is The Stranglers and Peaches. It was banned by the BBC for its coarse sexual language, explicit innuendo, or voyeuristic lyrics. So some of the words, the changes, I can't read out, but if you Google it, you'll see. What bit can I read out? So they swapped out lyrics for the swear word for poo to bikini. And oh no. And they had to change what a bummer to what a summer. Well, yeah, I can't read all of them out. But yeah, have a little Google of this next one. It's The Stranglers and Peaches.

0: Well, obviously the wrong version of that one. Sorry about the swear word, Roadhouse in there. Very good morning to Rob Mack. Rob Mack, have you just got up or are you just getting in? I bet you were working last night. Debbie Fox says, Friggin' in the Rigging, the Sex Pistols. It was banned, but hilarious to a 12-year-old at the time. I'm going to play it after the show. She had a sheltered childhood. Yeah, I bet you did. Claire MC just informed me as I was playing that song that there was swearing in it. Oops, sorry, everybody. Sunday morning and all that. Yeah, Sharon M's just laughing at me. Right, Claire MC. Tomorrow's movie mixtape. All right, hang on. Let's play Claire's little ad right in the middle. Why not? We can do what we want. It's Sunday.
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0: Right, so Claire's movie mixtape tomorrow night. It's songs from movies about football. Ah, the featured movie is Saipan. Am I saying that right, Claire? Sorry if I'm not. S-A-I-P-A-N. Saipan. About Roy Keane and Mick McCarthy in the World Cup 2002. So tune in tomorrow night for a football-themed movie mixtape. That's going to be great. Right, okay, so we're going back to our little theme today. Now, this next one, I can't believe it. Drug references in Minnie the Moocher.

poor Minnie the Moocher, she was banned. Right, next up, this next one was too gruesome and violent lyrics at the time. I'm not playing the original, I'm playing a cover by Robbie Williams. It's Mac the Knife.

0: moments lovely through the night. 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
7: You are listening to The Sunday Service with me, Nikki Noodles. We're sponsored by the New Bar International in Arbeles. And don't forget, there are 4 spaces available today for Sunday lunch. So get yourselves booked in, give Julie a quick ring or message and take one of those last 4 spaces. Right, so morning action, Jackson. Great night last night. You've just woken up. Well, you worked hard last night. We'll let you have a lay-in today. And you got a nice day off today, so that's good. Right, so it is all about banned songs today. Now, this next one was banned for sexual themes.

So that was Robin Thicke there featuring Pharrell and Blurred Lines. Right, this next one, can't believe this next one. Suggestive content it was banned for.

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8: 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Still to come today, 12 o'clock, it's the Sunday Lunch with Terry Stevens. 2 o'clock, it's the Big and Groovy 70s Show with Jim Scott. 4 o'clock, Barrington's One Love, One Groove Show. And at 6 o'clock, it's Steve Mosley's Music Room. 7 o'clock is John Campbell's Ultimate Playlist Show. 9 o'clock, it's Paul Baker's Weekend Golden Hits. And after that, it's Handpicked Music, leading you straight through to 7 a.m. tomorrow morning and Wakey Wakey with Sharon M. So yeah, hope you've enjoyed today. I really enjoyed putting this one together. Some of the songs really did shock me. I'm going to leave with, yeah, it's not a crazy song today. It was actually banned for transgender references back in the day. I'm back with you on Tuesday. Terry Stevens is up next. Thanks everyone for joining in. It's been a great show today. I'm going to leave you with Lou Reed on Walk on the Wild Side.

Well, this is Nicky Noodles back, standing in for Terry Stevens just for a moment until he sorts out the little tech problems. So we'll play a little bit of soul music until Terry takes over.

So this is Nicky Needles just standing in temporarily for Terry Stevens. Few tech problems, so if you've tuned in expecting Terry, sorry, you've got me.

very belated welcome to the Sunday Lunch with me, Terry Stevens. Big thanks to Nikki Noodles for a splendid show before me and for doing part of my show as well. Thanks, Nikki. Much appreciated. The rain has caused a few, issues. But we're back.

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2: 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I think it's about time for a mashup. Good afternoon, cat dog.

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0: baby, man.
1: Wake up, everybody. Harold Velvet and the Blue Notes featuring The Voice, Teddy Pendergrass. 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
0: 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But with that in mind, here's the Jacksons, everybody.

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thanks for your comments. And I do apologise about the technical issues at the start, and big thanks to Nikki Superdoodles for filling in for me. Stay tuned, coming up next, Big and Groovy 70s with Jim Scott. Enjoy the rest of your Sunday. Have a fabulous week. If any of you are going to see the production of The Cat and the Canary, I shall see you there at the Pool Bar Arbeloes. And I'll be back next Sunday with another Sunday Lunch. And so until then, hasta la vista.

0: It's Sunday afternoon, ladies and gentlemen. That means only one thing. Time for Big and Groovy 70s with Jim Scott. Let's get this show on the road, kicking off with a UK number one from the 70s.
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2: 1974.

away on this day, 2025, which was exactly 1 year ago to the day. King Charles Birthday Honours List awards knighthoods to soccer star David Beckham, actor Gary Oldman, and the Who singer Roger Daltrey. Actress and singer Elaine Page and novelist Pat Barker are given damehoods. Whereas I gave my dong back. Yes, I did. I gave the old gong back. Yes. Because that's what they gave me. Yes. It's far too small. Anyway, good afternoon and welcome. Craziness started already. Welcome to Big and Groovy 70s for a Sunday afternoon. Nice to have you company. Thanks once again to Terence on Almeria Radio and, of course, to Mick on Gold. I'll be back with you next Sunday. Welcome to day 165 of the year. Today is National Bourbon Day. Yes. Bottle of Jack Daniels on ice, I would say. It's also World Blood Donor Day, Cucumber Day. Oh, like a nice cucumber, don't you? Falkland Island Liberation Day. Oh. And of course, your star sign is Gemini and your birthstone is Pearl. She's a singer, you know. Yes. So, on the show, all the usual stuff. Take away the music up after the next track, Dead or Alive. Got the old jukebox, yes. There we go, that's the old jukebox tapping the side of it. It's full of all different stuff. Yes. Do you want to dance, which we wrap up the show with in the afternoon? This week, ABBA's Dancing Queen, as you've never heard it before. And of course, the big one is, of course, you pick 'em, we play 'em. Five of your favourite 70s tracks. I've already got three. Looking for another two? You can choose one if you like. AlmariaRadio.live or AlmariaGold.com or Jim Scott's Big and Groovy.

0: fine, fine day. It was, of course, the 3 degrees. Another 2 from them still to come. We thought we'd kick off with When Will I See You Again? Just a great song. Brilliant song. And, of course, Redbone, Come and Get Your Love. Big and groovy 70s for a super Sunday. Did you know on this day, 1989, Zsa Zsa Gabor, darlings, arrested for slapping Beverly Hills motorcycle patrolman? I think she got away with it. Did she just get fined? Told not to do it again. Couldn't get away with now slapping a motorcycle patrol man.
1: This week's Take Away the Music sounds like this.
0: Oh, no, it doesn't. No, it doesn't. No, you've got the wrong jingle. Hang on a minute. I can't find it. Anyway, this week's Take Away the Music, where we have a 70s classic track, and we take away the music, leaving a little bit of a cappella. And this week it sounds like this.
2: Well, he can still believe there's a place in our life someday, somewhere.
0: Yeah, you're perfectly correct. It's that machine again, isn't it? I don't have to speak to it. Completely off air, of course. Blaspheme. Sweary words and things. Or I could just unplug it, yeah.

lying upside down in the old studio here. I don't know where the smoke's coming from, but there you go. 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

0: 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Make up a little name. Come on into our comments page. It's a wonderful place to be in a Sunday afternoon. Yes! Probably told you this story a million times. I once worked in America, and I used to do some live DJing in the Holiday Inn. I was contracted to work in Holiday Inns throughout the States. And this rather large buxom woman came up and she went, "Excuse me, buddy." I answered to buddy, yes. "Have you any Tavares?" Sorry? "Have you got any Tavares? Popular 70s soul band." I went, "Oh, yeah. Tavares." "No, Tavares." I wasn't going to answer with her. I wasn't really going to answer her back, basically. She was 40 stone. And had a big, bulging right arm, so... Tavares it was, yeah. Got the machine working properly, yes. Yes. This week's takeaway of the music, take two, sounds like this.
1: "Well, he can still believe there's a place in her life. Someday, somewhere."
0: Now, I would say on the old Scotty scale, that's relatively easy. Same address, artist and title of this week's Take Away the Music.

0: one-word answer on the edge this week. It's from 1969. Bit of high energy from Kathmandu. Compare and contrast also is the song Mama Told Me Not To Come. Stop it. On this day, 2002, Mick Jagger became a sir when he was knighted in the Queen's birthday honours. It was claimed that the Queen avoided personally giving Jagger his knighthood because she thought he was an inappropriate candidate for the honour. This day, 2002. But he was basically broke up about it. Mick Jagger and his gong. This week's takeaway, the music incidentally sounds like this.
1: Well, he can still believe there's a place in her life someday, somewhere.
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original panic had set in there. Thought we weren't going to get the five 70s tracks of your choice, but we now have complete, up and coming within the next 10 minutes or so. Say good afternoon to our Janice, who thinks this week's takeaway the music. Yes, it is. Yes. Hi to Paul as well. Yes, you're the very one. Yes. On this day in 1989, Ronald Reagan is knighted by Queen Elizabeth II, an honorary knighthood.

0: Bee Gees, Staying Alive. It's big and groovy 70s Sunday afternoon here on Al Maria Radio and Al Maria Golds. 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
1: What's this then?

Would you like a clue? Would you like a clue, like? It starred Tony Curtis and Roger Moore. But what was the name of the TV theme song program thing? I always found this TV theme very eerie, didn't you? Starred Roger Moore and Tony Curtis, but what was the name of the TV program?

0: and on a little street in Singapore.
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0: Now it's all looking good on the old TV theme. Well done to Wendy, who got it perfectly correct. Also our Bob's Grey, he got it right as well. Debbie Fox. Class for you. Yes, very well done indeed. And of course, it's Tracy Morgan. She gets it right as well. Give you the answer in about 10, 15 minutes' time from now. On this day in 1984, a model of Boy George from Culture Club, who incidentally celebrating his birthday today, was unveiled at Madame Tussauds Waxworks in London on his 23rd birthday. That was this day 1984.
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0: It's where you, the listening public, take over the old controls for the next 20 minutes with your favourite 70s tracks. Say good afternoon to Dennis. He says, any chance of Dave Edmonds and I hear you knocking? Reminds me of my papa. He loved that song. Absolutely loved it.
1: 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Non-stop fun in the sun. Right here on Al Maria.

good old song. I must be honest with you, I like a nice bit of darts every now and again. Choice of Jack, who says, any chance of the boy from New York City? It's you pick him, we play him. It's Super Sunday. Hey, it's 31 degrees in your area today. 31 degrees. I'll not tell you what the weather's like here, but very good. It's not very good. Choice of Liz, she says, any chance of Neil Diamond's song, Sung Blue?

choice of Liz. Song Sang Blue, Neil Diamond. Now, if you said that this week's TV theme was The Persuaders, yes! Yes! Tony Curtis and Roger Moore, yes! Oh, wonderful! Well done!

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0: Special dedication for Freddie Fox and Debbie. Freddie says the wife and I walk back down the aisle to this, and engraved on our wedding rings, made our Sunday. Thanks very much for your request. Theo, get me out of here.
1: This week's Takeaway the Music sounds like this.
0: Well done to each and every one of you who said that this week's Takeaway the Music, incidentally, was the Doobie Brothers. Yes, indeed. What a fool believes. Did you get it right? Did you? Very well done indeed.

0: Canada. Bossman Robbie is on the old comments page today. Better be in my best behaviour. No chance of that.
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1: Time now for Dead or Alive.
2: It's been a while since I had that. It's been a long, long while since I had that. Jags back in my hands. Three people celebrating, three celebs celebrating birthdays this fine day. You've got to tell me whether they are dead or alive. Bad taste, I know, but it cheers me up and makes my Sunday. Up first, Rod Argent, English singer-songwriter and keyboardist. Are you a keyboardist? Rod Argent, is he dead or alive? We're looking for a D or an A in your answers, please. Up next, Jim Lee, English singer-songwriter, bass player and producer. Jim Lee. Rings a bell, doesn't it? Baby, baby, baby. Baby, baby, baby. Merry Christmas, everybody. Yes. Etc., etc. Monday night with Tim Daines. Yes. It's enough. Jim Lee. Is he dead or alive? And finally, third, Ramon Vega, Swiss footballer. Ramon Vega. Is he dead or is he alive? Alive. Would you like me to reiterate once again, ladies and gents? First, with Rod Argent, English singer-songwriter and keyboardist. Is he dead or alive? Jim Lee was number two, English singer-songwriter, bass player and producer. And number three, Ramon Vega, Swiss footballer. Are they dead or alive? We're looking for either three Ds, three As, an A and two Ds. You know the connotation. Send it off, please, to almariaradio.live or almariagold.com. Or you can pop into Facebook today and send it to Jim Scott's Big and Groovy 70s.

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0: Tommy? 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
0: How'd you do in the old Dead or Alive stakes then? Up first was Rod Argent, English singer-songwriter. Argent came to prominence in the mid-1960s as a keyboardist, founder and leader of the rock band The Zombies, and went on to form the band Argent after the first breakup of The Zombies. Celebrating his birthday today, he's 81 years young, so that's an A. Up next, Jim Lee, musician who played bass and Slade from their inception until 1992, as well as co-writing most of the group's songs. He occasionally played keyboards, piano, violin and guitar and sang backing vocals. He's 77 today, so that's another A. And finally, Raymond Vega, Swiss footballer. A Swiss retired footballer who played as a central defender. During his 13-year professional career, he played for Grasshoppers, Calgary, Tottenham Hotspur, Celtic, Watford. Vega also played 23 times for Switzerland, appearing in the UEFA Euro 1996 tournament. He's 55 today, so straight A's. Did you say A? Yeah, did you? Very well done indeed.

Now, can you cast your mind back to 1970 when Three Dog Night were in the charts? With Mama Told Me Not to Come, but of course it wasn't the original version. No, you've got to go back to 1967 when Eric Burdon and the Animals done the original version. So this week's compare and contrast is the song Mama Told Me Not to Come.

This week's compare and contrast, the song Mama Told Me Not to Come. Three Dog Night having a big, big song in 1970, but the original was done by Eric Burdon and the Animals in 1967.

0: Martin Hoople and all the young dudes, and of course the Jacksons, and blame it on the boogie.
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0: So if you have just tuned our way, lovely to have your company today. It's big and groovy 70s. Hang on a minute, I'll check the clock. Oh, just under 30 minutes to go. We have to say goodbye. Squeeze as much in as we possibly can. This week's one-word answer, where we compile three 70s tracks together, in one way or another, there is a connection with a one-word answer. 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

0: Celebrating your birthday today, you share it with Paul O'Grady, the English drag queen, comedian, broadcaster. On this day in 1955, Maxi Jazz, English musician, rapper, singer, songwriter and DJ, who was the lead vocalist with the electronic group Faithless. On this day in 1957, Donald Trump. Who's he then? American politician? All right then. He's 80 today. Boy George, 65. Yasmin Bleeth, American actress and model, is 58. Steffi Graf, ex-professional tennis player, is 57.
1: Alan Carr! With me, Alan Carr. Yes.
0: He's 50 today. Jesse Nelson is also 35 years young. Yeah, celebrating your birthday from all of us here at Al Maria Radio. And, of course, Al Maria Gold, you have, oh, the happiest day today. Get yourself drunk. Guest artist for this week, 3 Degrees.

0: Oh, I love a nice tubular bell on a Sunday. Mustn't laugh. Guest artist this week, second of the three degrees, and My Simple Heart. This week's one word answer went like this. Track number one was The Average White Band and Atlantic Avenue. Susie Quattro and Devil Gate Drive. Avenue Drive.
1: See where we're going here?
0: And of course, the Oobie Doobies. China Grove. Avenue Drive Grove. One word answer was, of course, streets.
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0: 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On Almeria Gold, you can arm wrestle who you want to listen to. Top of the hour. 14 minutes away. Yes. Say good afternoon once again to Bob's, our Bobby Gray, who says, any chance of the long version of Sweets Love is Like Oxygen?

0: Do you know, I had it, I knew I had it somewhere. For our Bobs, Bobby Gray, who says, any chance of the long version of Sweet's Love Is Like Oxygen? Earlier on, I mentioned the birthdays. One of them was a guy called Donald Trump.
1: Hi, Jim. Donald J. Trump here, just to say thank you for the birthday wishes. As I sit here in the White House, listening to your big and groovy 70s show every Sunday.
0: I don't think that was him.
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last feature of today is called Do You Wanna Dance, where we take a 70s classic track and we remix it all up. Oh, here's ABBA. Up your fjord. 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

0: Sweet buddies for popping in and saying hi today and taking part in all the things that happen on this damn show. And all those wonderful lovies on the old comments page. Especially the cat dog, our Bobby Bob Bob Bobs. To Donnie, who I forgot to mention earlier on. Also to Paul Mitchell, I forgot to mention earlier on. Debbie Fox and to Wendy. To Tracy Morgan. To Freddie Fox. To Club Carl. To Boss Man Robbie. To Maria, my psychiatrist. And the Jono Lost G, who's just appeared out of nowhere.
1: He had visitors today. Yes.
0: Stand by for DJ Barrington. He's up next on Almeria Radio. And of course, James Ross. He's on Almeria Gold. I will catch you next Sunday for another edition of Big and Groovy 70s. See you later. Ta-da.
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2: You know what time it is. He's got the soul, the vibes, the groove you love.

Oh, yes. Good afternoon, as I said before. Right, we're going to go back in time to something that you may know and I may know. It's like a time machine. Have a listen to this.

Fantastic sounds here by Chic. And don't forget, I've got a long list of requests to read out. Last week, I couldn't get them all in, unfortunately. I was in a different studio, but this week I will get those requests out. It's Taveras. Don't take away the music. Stay locked in.

0: Yes, that was Xavier's Don't Take My Music. It's Twiggins version that I played for you. Okay, hello goes out to Barry D from North Wales. I wanted to play this one for you last week, but I couldn't find it. But this is it now, the live version. I hope you like it. It's a tribute by Bob Sinclair. Get my tongue out. Woo!
1: Welcome to this tribute tonight. 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
0: Right, it's time to go to commercial break, and I'll be back after that, so stay right where you are.
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8: Oh, yeah. You know what time it is? He's got the soul, the vibes, the groove you love. 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

Otis Redding sitting on the dock. Goodbye. Welcome back, ladies and gentlemen. I hope you're enjoying the show so far. Okay, let's go over to Egypt and see what the Jones Girls are up to.

big hi goes out to Carol and Terry. How you doing? Are you still in your jacuzzi from last week or the week before?

Yes, the Jones Girls. A bit of information for you. I'm doing a Caribbean show down in the Murphy region. I've still got tickets available, so if anyone's interested, contact me. And you'll be in for a good time. And this song reminds me of all of that stuff. Listen to this.

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2: Right, I'm back. This special request goes out to Kim D. She wanted Tenderly by Ginger Williams. Hope you like this track. It's all.

Great sounds here by Janet Kay. Silly Games taking you back in time. Some great songs. It's like a time machine, isn't it? This next one goes out to Tyrone and Katia, listening over there in London. Hope you like this one. It's called Hopelessly in Love by Carol Thompson.

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But taking you back in a time machine, that's how I think of music. I'll be sitting down now, chilling in my jacuzzi.

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5: We're back. 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

0: got some money, giving it to you. That's really did it. Right, if I don't get time to say goodbye and everything, I'm going to squeeze it in over the next few. I meant a few songs. Thank you for joining me. I'm here every single Sunday, 4 p.m. until 6 p.m.
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Hello, you're listening to The Music Room. Thank you for joining me here today. And for the opening today, I chose Wildwood by Paul Weller. The original version of that song came from his 1993 album of the same name, Wildwood. But the version which I played you was pulled together with the BBC Symphony Orchestra, and that was released in 2021 on his An Orchestrated Songbook album. At the moment here at Cortico La Cueva, we have some great guests staying with us. I say guests, they are very much friends as well. We have Lisa and Dave, and we have Susie and Dave. So I'm going to play a song for each one of them today. This first one is going out to Lisa. I know she's a big Barbara Streisand fan and loves to sing along. This is Barbara's version of Memory.

Oh, I hope you enjoyed that one, Lisa. I could hear you singing from here. Let's get one on for Dave. That is Lisa's Dave, of course. And it's a complete contrast. Dave's a massive Quo fan. This is Mystery Song.

It's time for the Live on Snig Hill feature. And the band which I'm featuring today is Dr. Feelgood. They played at the Black Swan in the mid-1970s on various occasions. This is one of their finest songs, She Does It Right.

That was Andy Gibb and Shadow Dancing. It was a bit of a minor hit for him. It got to number 42 in 1978. Coming up next, a guy who wasn't really interested at all in hit singles, but what a singer. This is Van Morrison, Into the Mystic.

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And this one's going out to Suze. This is Thunder, live from the Monsters of Rock Castle Donington Festival in 1990. Until my dying day.

0: 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We're also a drop-off point for any cat food that you'd like to donate. 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
1: So after that powerhouse performance from Thunder, it is now time for the 1x2 feature. One song, two different artists. First of all, I will play you the original version of a song, and then round about halfway through, I will cut it into a cover version. See if you can identify the track, the original artist, and the cover artist.

0: And that was your 1x2 for this week. Did you manage to get it? Well, I think even if you didn't know the song, you would have worked it out that it was called The Letter. The original version was recorded in 1967 by the Box Tops. It made number 5 in the UK singles chart, and it got all the way to number 1 in the US. The cover version, which I played you, was released just 3 years later in 1970 and was by Joe Cocker. In the UK, it got to number 39, which was a little bit disappointing, and in the US, it got to number 7. So a big well done if you managed to get that right. And many thanks to our sponsor, Kitty's Claws, the cat charity support shop on Avenida America in Albox.
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That was The Equals and Hold Me Closer. And that track was actually the B-side to their big hit, Baby Come Back. And as I said earlier in the show, we've been having a great time with some of our friends here, Lisa and Dave, and Susie and Dave. And so far, I've played you Barbra Streisand for Lisa, I've played you Status Quo for Dave, I've played you Thunder for Susie. So I better not forget Susie's Dave. He has asked for some Bad Company, but was really struggling to choose between two songs which he really likes.

Well, there you go, Dave. Two for the price of one. From Bad Company, you had Bad Company, and you had Shooting Star. It's time for the final track of the show. And I'm going to play you a very clever song by Wishbone Ash. It comes from their Pilgrimage album. It's entitled Vast Dis. What's this?

0: And that's it from the music room for another week. Thank you so much for joining me here today. And if, like Lisa and Dave and Susie and Dave, you want to have some quality time away, then get yourself booked into Cortico La Cueva. You can find all the details on our website, arbalaisguesthouse.com. That's it for now. See ya.
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Can you believe it? Here we are at the 200th episode of The Ultimate Playlist. I started this show 5.5 years ago. I thought I would just do it during lockdown, basically, and we're here at 200. I can't believe, honestly, where has the time went? So this show is dedicated to all you listeners out there. I've got so many suggestions from my social media, mostly Facebook, and I'm going to play some absolute stone cold classic songs that, you know, I'm going to play some of the songs that I initially played on the very first episode of the show. So without further ado, are you ready to do this? And now that we're here, we might start as we mean to go on. Here's an incredible song. This is from Canada. This is Con Can on The Ultimate Playlist.

I absolutely love that Con Can track. That was I Beg Your Pardon on the Ultimate Playlist, dedicating that to Lindsay McKenzie, who suggested that on my Facebook page. Now, this song, when I first heard it on Radio 1, I thought he was saying, "It's a film." Went into my local record store and I said, "Look, have you got It's a Film?" And they're like, "What are you talking about, pal?" That's what we say in Scotland. This is the Pet Shop Boys, Stone Cold Classic.

0: So that was the Pet Shop Boys with It's a Sin. That one goes out to Christina Matthews and Mark Ratcliffe. Yeah, can you believe it? 200 episodes. How did we get here? I just thought I'd be doing it for 6 months, maybe 12 months, and more people started listening to the show. And then all of a sudden on Facebook, my Facebook kind of grew and expanded, and the enthusiasm people had for the show, I was totally shocked. And in many ways, I could say it's probably the best achievement I've done. That's the God's honest truth. Although some people might argue that fact. And which brings me nicely on to this next track that goes out to Holly Van in Michigan. This is some modern synth pop courtesy of myself. This is The Time Frequency with Keep Holding On.
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0: is the Time Frequency with Keep Holding On the Ultimate Playlist on Al Maria Radio. We're number one for Europe and the rest of the world. And that is a stone cold fact right there.
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0: Absolute classic song. This one goes out to Dee and Quinones. Dee is in New Jersey. That's a terrible accent. I do apologise. This is Sir William Broad, i.e. Billy Idol.

So that was Billy Idol with Eyes Without a Face. Magical song, just magical, you know. Do you know, I actually totally love my listeners. Either you've got incredible taste or I have trained you well, because this is my favourite Duran Duran track and it's been picked by a listener, Jill Cooper. Jill Cooper, come on down. This one's for you, Jill. And I love this song so very much. This is friends of mine from the first album. I heard them play it live and I thought it was a cover version.

So if you're wondering what this song is about, it's about a guy coming out of prison. It's not about a guy admitting that he's gay. Georgie Davis was indeed a career criminal, apparently. Get back in the jail, pal. That was Duran Duran with Friends of Mine. So this next one goes out to Wendy Marie. Hello Wendy, how you doing? In southeast England, and I bought this. I have this on 10-inch, and it is a criminally underrated song. It should have been a monster hit. I think it got to like 23 in the charts. I would have had it at number 2 or 3. This is Then Jericho with Emotive.

to know. Just that tune, man. That was then Jericho with the Motive on the Ultimate Playlist 200th edition. I'm going to keep ramming that point home because I can't believe I've done this 200 times. Dedication, that's what you need. I'm telling you. So this next one I'm going to dedicate to Frank in South Africa. Frank, this one's for you, and I know you absolutely love it, and many of my listeners do so also. This is a stone cold classic Dominatrix remix of a great song. From the head.

0: originally the B-side of Depeche Mode Strip, released in America as a single. I think it was in a movie, if my memory served me right. But Not Tonight is a brilliant Depeche Mode song. Martin Gore from Depeche Mode doesn't like it, but hey, what does he know?
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0: So I had to play this because this is my friends in the last arcade. Jesus, what a name dropper, eh? They sent me this and I was utterly impressed, and I've been utterly impressed every time they send me a track, every time since, you know. So this one's for you guys.

Serves Liverpool is the last arcade. If you're new to the show, I'm your host, I'm John Campbell, and I play all kinds of music. I sometimes find absolute diamonds in the rough, and the last arcade are indeed that. Just magnificent retro-inspired music. Now moving on to the, well, moving back to the 80s, this is Propaganda with Joe. I played this in my very first show of the Ultimate Playlist, and here we are at the 200th episode.

0: as propaganda. It was weird because it was such a flip from Dr. Mabuse, or Dr. Mabuse, depending on how you pronounce it. They came out with Jewel, which sounds a kind of like a Motown-inspired electronic track, but I love that very jump, you know. The propaganda were so good. Yeah, they were just very, very good. Now, this next song should have been a hit. It's by Tok Tok, and I'm going to dedicate it to John Stevenson, and this is My Foolish Friend. I think it only got to 47 in the UK charts, and it should have been a hit.
1: Here's a song that didn't get the success it deserved, and it wasn't shit. Should have been a hit.

So Elaine Lukowski wanted the Venga Boys, but sadly I don't play dance music on this show. But what I do play is 80s dance music. So Elaine, this one's for you. This is a woman with a huge wig. She's a massive wig in the 80s. I always wanted to run around the street screaming with the wig on, but that's another story. This is Spania.

0: So that was Spania with the anthem that is Call Me. That was for Elaine Lukowski in America. Hello, Elaine. Thank you for sticking by me. I really, really appreciate it. So this next one's an interesting one because I've only played it, I think, once or maybe twice before on the show, and it's a bit of an anthem. I'm going to dedicate this track to Gosia in Poland. This is Empathy Test with Monsters. Scary monsters. Super freaks.
1: Halloween has just passed, but I'm still in your basement.

So that was Empathy Test with Monsters, and this is Orchestral Maneuvers in the Dark from Liverpool. And this one goes out to Tony Gavin in Manchester. This is Messages. I've got this in 10-inch, and it's an absolute tune. 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

0: Can you believe it? This is the end of part one. How fast was that? Just dissipated. Stay with me because coming up, I've got some incredible suggestions that you've gave to me and you'll hear them in part two. I'm not going to tell you. Usually I do, but not this time, baby.
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6: This one goes out to Sally Ann Pearson from Birmingham. That's a terrible accent. And if you're Scottish, this is Shoffshell with Bedshitter.

So that was Soft Cell with Bedsitter. Do you know the best thing about this show? The suggestions. I feel like I couldn't have picked any of these songs any better. This is for Martin in Germany. Martin Holscher. Martin, come on down.

From the album Quartet, that was Ultravox with Reap the Whirlwind on the Ultimate Playlist, and that one goes out to Martin Holscher in Germany. I hope you liked that. Just classic Ultravox right there. Now, we're going back to the future right now, the point of the show where I find you an act whose lineage lies in the past, but they make modern music. It's a bit of a twist, if it makes sense. This one I'm going to dedicate to Lorna Hannah Stevenson. Now, this one's interesting. Lorna's not the biggest fan of Erasure, and I was going to play Erasure just to noise her up, but I didn't. This is the Ultrasonics with Shine Like a Superstar. This is an absolute tune. I think it was covered by Cascada, who promptly ruined it, knowing it was another track. But somebody else did a cover of this. It's an absolute tune. Should have been a hit. It was out around 2010. I'll be quiet.

0: like a superstar.
1: I love that tune. As you can hear, it's this week's Blockbuster of the Week. And I'm going to dedicate this one to lovely lady, Valerie. Valerie, who stays in France, but is actually Spanish. So she's like Franish, you could say. This one is from the movie Lost in Translation. I really like Lost in Translation. For once, it's a movie I've picked that I enjoy. This is Roxy Music with More Than This on the Ultimate Playlist. I hope you like this one too, Valerie.

0: So that was Roxy Music.
1: More than this, I'm just smooth.
0: Just love the whole Brian Ferry vibe. It's incredible. So here we are at this week's Rocky Track of the Week. Now, here's an interesting one. Earlier on, I said I'm fortunate enough to do this show because people suggest songs I already like, which is great. Now, here's an interesting one, because this is Thousand Foot Crutch with War of Change, and this was suggested by Maz Wishart in the Kingdom of Fife. Now, what's interesting about this is I absolutely love this tune. It'd be a great Rocky track. And in fact, I sent it to another listener called Elaine McConkey like a couple of months back to say, how good is this song?
2: Hey, yo, Mick. There's this guy in Scotland that thinks he could pick better Rocky themes than me.
3: Well, Rock, Rocky V wasn't exactly filled with anthems, was it?
2: Touché.

0: I think you might have a point.
1: No Sherlock. You don't say.
2: Ooh, I do say in that one. Absolute tune. Very, very Linkin Park, but it's an absolute rock anthem. I think it's got like 10 gazillion views on YouTube. I watch more YouTube than I watch TV these days. Just thought I'd tell you that. Here's this week's disco track of the week. School disco ditty, you could say. And this one actually got played at my primary school disco. There you go. I'm that old. Cheese-tastic disco anthem. You can hear it straight away. She is over. Do you know where I'm coming from? Can't believe I'm playing it. I just thought I'd do it. And why not? Enjoy.

0: If anything, that song taught me how to spell the word disco. You know, she is D, and I'm like, yeah, right, eh? Is that how you spell it? That was Ottawan. I think they were from France. I thought they were American, but it turns out all disco doesn't originate from America.
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0: This one's for Jenny Finlay. Jenny is in love with this band. She knows how good they are. I know how good they are. Lots of people know how good they are. This is to all the listeners on my page and all my followers who love Mesh. This is Last One Standing on the Ultimate Playlist. An absolute tune that this is going to sound terrible, but I absolutely berated them because they wouldn't put this out as a single. I was like, I can't believe you didn't put that out. What were you thinking? This is an anthem.

touches the heart right there. So I hope you like cover versions. I've played so many different covers on this show. Sometimes they're well received, sometimes they're not so well received. Sometimes people didn't know they were cover versions. And in this instance, a lot of people don't know what I'm about to play is a cover version. Originally released by RAF in Italy, if my memory serves me right. This is Self Control, but I think the Laura Branigan version is better, and I'm playing it to you now.

So for me, that song actually is the sound of the 80s. It's got everything you require. Big drums, big sound, big chanting. Ah! That was Laura Branigan with Self Control on the Ultimate Playlist on Almeria Radio. Almeria Radio 107.5 FM. So this one's for me. This is one I suggested for myself. I love this song so very much. I don't think it was a hit in America. Didn't do so well around Europe. It was a huge hit in the UK. This is Fiction Factory from Scotland, funnel enough. This is Feels Like Heaven, an absolute classic song.

0: So that was Fiction Factory
1: with Feels Like Heaven. Just so good.
0: Oh, just honestly, that song just sends me to a different place and a different time, which is what music should do, essentially. So here's this week's Gothic Classic of the Week. I'm going to shout out to Andy Smout, who pointed out that this song was huge in all the northern clubs in England. This is the Cardiacs with Is This The Life? Now, there's a good chance you won't have heard this song before, and it's crazy. It's got a whole shouty verse, right? But I'm telling you, the production and the music, it's masterful. I absolutely love this. Once I got over the vocal, I was like, oh, wow, this is mega.

So that was the Cardiacs. How mental is this outro? See, there's one thing I do like about music is insanity. You can hear there's craziness going on, and it's a lot harder to make discordant music than it is to make normal music. Just thought I'd tell you that. My name is John Campbell. So this one's going out to all the Erasure fans. I've got absolutely thousands of them on my Facebook page. They know how good Erasure were, he says controversially. I love the Erasure right up until the album Chorus. I just love them so very much. This is Blue Savannah on the Ultimate Playlist on Almeria Radio. I hope you're enjoying the show. My name's John Campbell. Let's do this.

0: So that was Erasure with Blue Savannah.
1: Savannah song.
0: Love it, love it. Here's this week's track of The Unexpected. And I'm going to dedicate this one. What's a suggestion from Maricel C. I need to pronounce this correct. Maricel C. Maricel C. from Detroit. This one's for you. And this is another C because it's C. Farrow with Should I Love You. It's kind of like ABC Prince. It's so 80s. I actually remember an advert for Studio Line hairspray, and it's like Studio Line, and that's what it sounds like. Or it sounds like a zombie movie when the photographer's photographing young beautiful women who have got like 80s outfits on, and the zombies all rock up. Either way, this is classic 80s music, and I never knew this song existed. So thank you, Maricel C. Thank you from Detroit. Thank you, Michigan. Style your hair any way

0: So that was Si Farro with Should I Love You. Pure 80s music right there. You're listening to the Ultimate Playlist on Almeria Radio. My name's John Campbell. I hope you're enjoying the show. Time is dissipating too quick. Slow down time, please.
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0: To anyone I've missed, this one's going out to you. Thank you for following the show. This one is Deed. This one is Deed. This one is indeed your shout out. This is Shout. Shout.

The album Songs from the Big Chair, that was Tears for Fears with the all-time anthem that is indeed Shout, a song about primal scream therapy. You know, you want to scream at the walls sometimes. Well, certainly I do. I'm a bit mad. Sadly, we've come to the end of the show, 200th show. Where has the time went? This is how it ends. Which brings me nicely onto this track. I'm going to dedicate this one to Susan Martinez. She's a huge fan of this act. This is Aha with Under the Makeup. This is indeed how it ends.

0: So that was Aha. Very James Bond. Very has that old James Bond kind of thing. Yeah, sometimes I get lost in music. I'm supposed to be talking, but I just listen. Oh, incredible vocalist. Martin's just so good. Thank you for listening. 200th show. Time came and went. I'll see you again next week. But until then, you take care of yourself and try your very best, very, very best to be safe.
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0: Paul Baker at the weekend, welcome along to the show. Coming up for you very soon, Monday issues on the Office Kitchen Run. And also unwritten rules of the beer garden. Music from Anita Baker, Alicia Bridges, and right now it's Baccarat.
1: This is Paul Baker at the weekend.

0: Here we go with Monday issues on the office kitchen run. The immediate tactical calculation of who is currently hovering near the kettle and whether you owe them a beverage from last Thursday. The absolute social gamble of asking someone, how was your weekend, and realizing they are about to give you a 20-minute logistical breakdown of their garden fence installation. The silent horror of discovering that someone has left exactly half a teaspoon of milk in the communal bottle, forcing you to go on a hunting expedition. Trying to wash up your favourite mug while pretending you don't see the mountain of abandoned teaspoons multiplying in the sink. And the intense mental standoff when two people arrive at the single toaster at the exact same time with totally different bread thicknesses. Those are your Monday issues on the office kitchen run.
1: Paul Baker.

Here come the unwritten rules of the beer garden. The first person to claim a wooden table that is 90% in the shade must immediately defend that one tiny square of direct sunlight with their life. A single rogue wasp arriving at the table requires at least three grown adults to flail their arms wildly while insisting, "If you don't move, it won't bite." The absolute collective responsibility of watching a giant tower of empty pint glasses balance on a warped wooden slat. You must confidently assert it's actually quite warm out here while your fingers are actively turning blue in a stiff June breeze. And the architectural challenge of navigating a gravel path while carrying a tray of drinks without looking like a tightrope walker. Oh,

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9: This is Paul Baker at the weekend. Horrors of a caravan holiday coming up and things and lies we tell ourselves at the DIY store. Bobby Brown, Bobby McFerrin, CJ Lewis and the Cardigans all playing soon.

0: Here now are horrors of a caravan holiday. The immediate high-stakes marital debate regarding the exact alignment of the spirit level on the caravan tow hitch. Discovering the luxury double bed conversion requires arranging six mismatched foam cushions into a puzzle that immediately splits apart in the middle of the night. The absolute acoustic terror of a single raindrop hitting the thin aluminium roof at 2 a.m. sounding like a professional drummer practicing a solo. The slow, agonizing walk across a damp, gravelly field at 6 a.m. holding a bright blue chemical toilet canister with artificial casualness. And discovering the water pressure in the communal shower block requires you to hold down a stiff button every 7 seconds just to get a lukewarm drizzle. Oh, summer's coming.
1: Paul Baker.

0: Don't worry. It will soon pass, whatever it is. 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
1: Paul Baker.

0: Here come things that we tell ourselves at the DIY store. In fact, actually lies that we tell ourselves at the DIY store. I don't need to write down the measurements. It's perfectly standard size cupboard gap. One tin of paint will definitely cover the entire room if I spread it out thin enough with the roller. I won't bother buying the proper rule plugs. These old plastic ones I found in the biscuit tin will hold up a very heavy oak shelf. I'll just pop in for a single pack of wood screws and be out in under 4 minutes. I definitely remember where I put the safety goggles on the small flathead screwdriver at home. Don't need any more of those. The instruction leaflet is just a rough guide for people who have never held a spanner before. I can easily fit a 4 or 6 foot lengths of timber into the back of a standard family hatchback without blocking the mirrors. And if I get stuck, I'll just watch a quick video on the internet and fix it instantly. That's lies and things you tell yourselves at the DIY store.
1: Paul Baker.

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5: This is Paul Baker at the weekend. Coming up, Tupac and Dr. Dre, and also Backman Turner Overdrive, and dramas of the supermarket Big Shop. It's coming up for you. And first, here is ABBA Dancing Queen.
6: This

0: It's time now for Dramas of the Supermarket Big Shop. The immediate stressful evaluation of the trolley lineup outside the entrance to find one that doesn't have a jammed front wheel. The absolute panic when you realise you've forgotten the £1 coin or a token for the chain lock, forcing a sheepish walk back to the car or asking the cashier for some change. Trying politely to navigate past two neighbours who have decided the narrow gap in front of the tin tomatoes is the perfect place for a 30-minute chat. The internal calculation whether the yellow sticker discount section is currently worth battling the three aggressive bargain hunters who are hovering over a pack of sausages. And the slow, silent realization you have picked up a box of eggs that has one stealthy cracked casualty hidden right in the middle row. Do you put it back? Do you keep it? What do you do?
1: Paul B.

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8: Paul Baker at the weekend into the second hour of the show for you right now. Music on the way from Billy Idol, Billy Joe Spears and All For One. Also coming up, disasters of the family picnic and things hidden in a box of cables. First though, Amy Grant, his baby.

0: And now, here are disasters of the family picnic. The immediate realization you've packed three variants of cheese sandwich but have left the bottle opener at home. Oh no. The slow, ominous approach of a single highly aggressive wasp that ignores the open field and decides your specific paper cup of lemonade is its new permanent home. Wrestling with a flimsy, lightweight plastic fork that snaps cleanly in half while attempting to pick up a particularly robust cold cocktail sausage. And the tactical error of sitting under a beautiful shady oak tree only to realize too late it is the primary target for a local wooden pigeon squadron. And watching a gust of wind lift a single paper plate laden with potato salad and flip it face down directly into a patch of dry dirt. These are the disasters of the family picnic.
1: Paul Baker.

0: Here are things hidden in a box of old cables. A heavy black Nokia charger with pin-thin connector that hasn't been powered or functioning since the turn of the millennium. A bright yellow, red and white RCA phono lead that once connected a long-dead video cassette recorder to a bulky, big, huge ray tube television. A generic grey SCART lead that is thick enough to be used to tow your car if you need to. A mystery power adapter with a giant transformer block that lists absolutely no brand name whatsoever. And a USB cable with a square Type-B connector that is only ever used by desktop printers that ran out of ink in 2014.
1: Paul Baker.

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6: 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Also coming up, the adventures of Stevie V. We got Carly Simon, the Beatmasters, and here's Celine.
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0: Here comes the drama of a weekend traffic jam. The immediate soul-crushing sight of a solid sea of red brake lights stretching over the horizon just as you clear the final slip road. The tactical error of forgetting to check the petrol gauge before setting off, leaving you watching the low fuel warning light glow brighter as the traffic grinds to a complete halt. The absolute civil war that erupts over the car stereo when the driver wants to listen to a classic retro chart rundown and the kids want a repetitive viral internet song. And the slow-burning realization that the single bottle of water in the car has been sitting in the direct sunlight all afternoon and is now the exact temperature of a warm bath.
1: Paul Baker.

and now lies from a smartwatch. You have successfully achieved your daily movement goal by sitting on the sofa and vigorously shaking a cocktail shaker. Yeah, that's what your excuse is. Your stress levels are currently categorized as perfectly calm while you actively are screaming at a broken printer. The short 5-minute walk to the fridge to locate some leftover pizza has automatically been classified as an intense aerobic workout. These are lies from a smartwatch. You enjoyed a deeply uninterrupted 8 hours of deep sleep last night, ignoring the 3 times you woke up to chase a moth. And vibrating aggressively on your wrist at 11:45 p.m. is an incredibly motivating way to remind you need to take another 2,000 steps.

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6: Signs that you've entered a traditional sweet shop on the way as we close down the weekend show. We've got the Beach Boys and Kokomo coming up, brand new heavies, and here are the Boo Radleys.
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0: Here come signs that you have entered a proper traditional sweet shop. The immediate heavy aroma of pure sugar, pear drops and boiled menthol hitting you like a wall at the front door. Speaking of walls, there's a wall lined with hundreds of giant plastic jars containing sweets that have names that sound like old school industrial machinery. An elderly shopkeeper who handles every single order with a pair of tiny gleaming metal tongs, like a high precision surgeon. The absolute mechanical satisfaction of watching your selection being poured into a crisp brown paper bag that rustles properly, and discovering that an item you haven't seen since a school disco in 1988 is still actively being manufactured and costs exactly the same as it used to. Now, is that the case? Or is it just old stock?
1: Paul Baker.

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1: 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Feel good tunes, good vibes and a spark to get you moving. I'll sort the music. 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